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1: If on the attack, fish, I can rock the flock around the clock non-stop as I would tell ya.

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1: I like to move it, move it. 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I like to move it, move it. You like to move it.

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0: Yeah, yes it is.
1: But I thought the old lady dropped it into the ocean in the air.
0: Well, baby, I went down and got it for you.
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2: Is it? Is it? 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Easy, easy.